Sizzler Change and Killers Morvia Kunten every time in my shows. Till the revolution of the heart is over. So burn your fire, loving in summer.

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Seen two old people talking, one was holding a plastic bag. They were pointing to the window, the trees were covering my eyes. And I know it's true, this is what I see. 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Get on to the bottom of the issue, it's time to relate. You've got so many things to do, and I'm just a-sitting here

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Sally said she had broken out of a window in hell. The girl babbled a mad tale. A cannibal family in an isolated farmhouse, chainsawed fingers and bones. Her brother, her friends, hacked up for barbecue. Chairs made of human skeletons. Then she sank into catatonia. Chairs made of human skeletons.